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0: 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Roast fish, shrimp, lobster. The roast fish box with the okra, breadfruit, cassava, and purple sweet potato. It's not just a specialty. It's the reason we invited them to Woodbrook Yard. We feel like we want to crown him the roast fish champion, but that is for you to decide. We are celebrating roast fish and the fish fry from G King at 139 Woodbrook Yard. Yes.
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0: 139 Woodbrook Yard has found another star. G King's is the fish master taking street level vending into an art that is amazing to taste and beautiful to experience. Roast fish and fried fish that is truly done the Trinidad and Tobago way. 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The fish and chips that you are having today was probably swimming in Las Cuevas last night. Finally, a seafood specialist at Woodbrook Yard. Roast fish, shrimp, lobster. The roast fish box with the okra, breadfruit, cassava, and purple sweet potato. It's not just a specialty. It's the reason we invited them to Woodbrook Yard. We feel like we want to crown him the roast fish champion, but that is for you to decide. We are celebrating roast fish and the fish fry from G King at 139 Woodbrook Yard. Yes.
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0: 139 Woodbrook Yard has found another star. 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Yes.
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0: Another street vendor is on the rise at Woodbrook Yard. 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

tried to the top, I've been out of shape, thinking out of the box, I'm an astronaut. 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

Another street vendor is on the rise at Woodbrook Yard. 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

0: leaving. 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
2: 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Every night, someone you love struggles to breathe while they sleep. Your husband, your wife, your parent, your child, maybe you, snoring. Isn't just noise. It can be a warning sign of sleep apnea, a serious condition where breathing repeatedly stops during sleep. 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

0: 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Garo seasoning all the seafood with love. The roast fish choices, kingfish and snapper. The fish and chips, using king, karit, or whatever is the catch of the day. 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It's time to crown the king of roast fish. G King, the fish master, serving proper property at 139 Woodbrook Yard.
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Another street vendor is on the rise at Woodbrook Yard. 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
1: Oh, well, it's Monday. Anybody turning the dance floor into a runway today? I don't know. I don't know about that. Good morning, everybody. Trending stories after this. Jace here with you.
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1: Good morning, Stanish, and as he was trending here on OJRoyalTT.com on this Monday morning, the 28th day of September. It's now 6:30 a.m. Well, sad news this weekend, people. Slinger Francisco, popularly known as the Mighty Sparrow, has died at the age of 91. The news was shared by his daughter, Karen Francisco, on Sunday afternoon, who said the Calypsonian died peacefully, surrounded by family, after a brief illness. In a Facebook post, she added, "He was an institution in the entertainment industry, well admired for his skill and finesse as a singer, songwriter, and mentor. Beloved by many, he was also a husband, a father, a grandfather, a great-grandfather, a life partner, and friend." The legendary Calypsonian wrote more than 500 calypsos, produced over 70 albums, and won 10 Calypso Monarch titles and 8 Road March crowns. Prime Minister Kamala Pasad-Bisesa has extended condolences to the family of the Mighty Sparrow on his passing. In a statement posted on Facebook, the Prime Minister said Sparrow was a true patriot and revered ambassador of Trinidad and Tobago's culture. Through his music, his wit, and his unmatched contribution to culture, he carried the spirit and stories of our people across the world. For decades, Sparrow has been part of the soundtrack of TNT. His music made us laugh, made us think, and made us proud of who we are. Tributes continue to pour in following the death of the Mighty Sparrow. Barbados Prime Minister Mia Mottley also issued a statement on his passing. She said, "For 70 years, the Mighty Sparrow has been woven into our Caribbean civilization. Listen to his recordings and you hear our history." Mottley also noted that Calypso gave ordinary West Indians a voice, and he carried that voice to the world. With incomparable genius, born in Grenada and raised in Trinidad, Mottley said he belonged to all of us. In some other news, international news, British police have arrested 5 men on suspicion of preparing an act of terrorism and explosive offences outside RAF Fairford military base in Western England that's operated by the US Air Force. 3 suspicious vehicles were being searched, and counter-terrorism officers are leading in the investigation. They are also investigating whether Iran is behind a suspected bomb plot. And some cricket news. Virat Kohli became only the second batter after Sachin Tendulkar to reach 15,000 ODI runs, achieving the milestone with an unbeaten century as India cruised to an 8-wicket victory over the West Indies in the opening one-day international yesterday. Kohli struck 139 not out for 88 balls, and Shubman Gill made 110 as India chased down 296 with 50 balls to spare to take a 1-0 lead in the 3-match series. That's trending stories here on Ojo. Look out for another newsfeed at 7:30 a.m.
0: 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You're listening to Chase, the voice that gets your day going.

I know. Stay away from them American girls. I know. Stick to a Trini woman. Find yourself a Trini woman. You know what I mean? There might be a lot of heartache and bacchanal in between dealing with a Trini woman, but that's all right. That's part of the thing. That's part of the thing. Good morning, everybody, in the Star Chat shouts coming up in a little bit. Keep sending those messages, 777-4947, 20 minutes away from 7 a.m. The all-new Proton X50, people, it's the SUV that makes driving fun again. 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

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Early morning shout-outs coming up.

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I mean the ones, I mean like she's the one. 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

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What do you say about that? Hey, good morning, Cordell. What's up, Cordell? Good morning, Bina, Ashley, and Lily. Oh, God, look, somebody say Venezuelan girls earlier. Venezuelan girls, they're on the dying ball. Me singing that one number, say, hey, what, man, that'll get you in trouble. Any trainee man walk around the place singing about Venezuelan girls looking for a two-slap. He looking to get a two-slap. Not just one. Good morning, Marissa. How you doing, sweetheart? Good morning, Bina, Ashley, and Lily. So glad to have you as usual. What's up, little Lily? Everything all right? How old is Lily? Did Lily just turn 3 or 4? I think so. Good morning, Maria. Good morning, Sarah. Good morning, Chris. What a weekend, people. What a weekend. Lots happened this weekend. Of course, we must say condolences to the family of the mighty Sparrow. Slinger Francisco, let's give him some love. Priceless contribution to our culture and our heritage. May he rest in peace, the mighty Sparrow. Lots of people, you know, sending in their condolences. I would love to know, what's your favorite Sparrow song? Feel free to share with me your favorite Sparrow song. My favorite will always be Lie. Wait, hold on, that is Sparrow. That is Lie. That is Sparrow, right? You see, now I'm confused. Anyway, what has happened this weekend, people? Well, West Indies lost to India, like I mentioned in the news. And Trinidad and Tobago lost to the Dominican Republic in the stadium last night. Way boy. I ain't gonna lie, that was rough, you know. All you see the red cards? All you see the 2 red cards in the game last night? That was rough, boy. I honestly found Trinidad was playing good, you know. I find we was knocking ball nice last night. I ain't gonna lie. I was enjoying watching Trinidad play last night. We're playing good. Big up Derek King. Yeah, we lost the game, but hopefully there's some progress to be had, right? Big up Derek King, man. It seems as though he's doing a good job. Not too many big stars on the team, right? And still playing some decent football. I was proud of the boys last night, man. We just had to score some goals, right?

But that's two losses on the bounce, so I'm not sure how that's gonna look for the rest of the CONCACAF Nations League. But we'll see. We'll see. Wishing the boys all the best. Same way. All right, 5 minutes away from seven. Keep sending those messages. 777-4947J. Say with you. Good morning.

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0: extra special good morning going out to Genevieve. What's up, Genevieve? Form 3, Bishops, Port of Spain, all right? Big up all the Form 3s headed to Bishops right now. Been listening since primary school. All right, very nice. 947 HD, yo. That's from Mel. Good morning, Mel. How you doing, Mel? Hope you and Genevieve have a great day today. Big up all the Bishops girls, man. Hey, what's going on? My mother is a Bishops girl. I'm telling you. Big up and salute to all the Bishops ladies. That's right. I mean, they're all very independent and a bit, you know, a bit stubborn, but, you know, that's all right. That's all right. You know what I'm saying? That should be Bishop's, motto. Independent woman. That's it. We don't need no man. All right. Keep sending those shout outs. 777-4947. Good morning, Maria. What's up, Maria? How you doing, Maria? Hey. What did we see this weekend, people? Let me do a little something for Erling Haaland. Erling Haaland played well this weekend, right, fellas? Even though, you know. Right? What also happened this weekend? Did we see this weekend, people? Did we see what should have been the World Cup final? I thought that should have been the World Cup final. Spain versus England. Right? Them dirty Argentina. I thought that should have been the World Cup final. That England versus Spain. Right? So that was nice to see on the weekend. All right, Spain 1-3-2. It was a good game as well. You know what I mean? Loving all the international football right now. I'm loving it. I can't lie. We talk more about that and a whole lot more coming up later on. You're on Star 947 HD. Y'all, good morning.
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0: Hello, I'm here, and I brought the macaroni.
1: 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I brought the macaroni.
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1: I don't know. Yours is always dry.
0: Dry? You don't even use salt.
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2: And you know what? There's no shame in that.
3: 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CG United. Good like that.
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1: 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It's now 7:30 a.m. Both the opposition leader, Penelope Beckles, and former Prime Minister Dr. Keith Rowley have strongly condemned Prime Minister Kamala Prasad Bisesa's decision to reject future amendments proposed by the 9 independent senators. In a statement, Beckles argued that the dispute with the independent senators is part of a broader political agenda. She described it as an attempt to undermine the very essence of democracy. Meanwhile, Dr. Rowley said this unwarranted, sustained, vulgar attack on the independent senators is to be condemned in the strongest terms, since it is the government's way of telling us that they are not prepared to be constrained or made to comply with the letter or and spirit of our Constitution. In some other news, officers of the Southern Division Task Force Area East have seized 3.182 kilograms of cannabis with an estimated street value of $159,100. During an operation in New Grant, Princeton, according to the TTPS, officers acted

0: collected on information from a confidential informant and proceeded to a bushy area along Farmers Trace, New Grant, near the Seventh Day Assembly Pentecostal Church. During the search, the officers discovered a large black plastic bag concealed beneath several sheets of galvanized. The bag contained four sealed transparent packets and one plastic wrapping, each containing a quantity of cannabis. International news: tens of millions of people across the northeastern U.S. have found themselves in the path of a powerful weekend storm, bringing coastal flooding, power cuts, travel chaos, and canceled stadium events. The storm brought dangerous coastal flooding and beach conditions, strong winds, and heavy rainfall to areas including New York City and Boston, and states of emergency have been declared in New York and New Jersey. And well, TNT's CONCACAF Nations League campaign suffered another major blow after falling 2-1 to the Dominican Republic at the Hazley Crawford Stadium last night. Despite Daniel Phillips giving the Warriors a 37-minute lead with a brilliant strike, goals from Heinz Marshall and Mariano Diaz completed a second-half comeback for the visitors, coming on the heels of Thursday's heartbreaking 3-2 loss to Haiti. The result leaves TNT winless and at the bottom of Group A. That's a look at what's trending here on Ojo, brought to you by the Kiss Baking Company.
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1: Wake up. The morning startup is on.

All right, Mr. Know-It-All, did you know Trinidad was going to lose last night? Why you didn't tell me something? It's a really hard take. Yeah. Watch me, I hate seeing Trinidad lose anything, you know. Football, cricket, running, anything. I hate to see it, boy. It's getting me vexed. Especially when we're playing good. Especially when we're not doing too badly. I found the TNT football team was playing some good football last night. We deserve to win that game. Well, that might be a stretch, but my point is, they were playing some good football, man. Hopefully things get better. You know what I mean? 947 HD, y'all. Oh boy, what a weekend, right? Anyway, let's get to some brand new music from the underground. Underground Music on Stars, brought to you by Republic Bank. Here's John Summit, D-Wall, Julia Church. This one is called Shades of Blue.

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0: Bye.
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Star 947 HD. Rise up. The morning startup is on with Jace.

0: Oh, yes. Happy Monday morning, y'all. Happy Monday. How was your weekend? I would love to know how your weekend was. What did you do this weekend? Good morning, Zane. Good morning, Zaheem. What's up, Zane and Zaheem? On their way to school, heading out right now. Have a wonderful day at school, right? Good morning, Shariza. Good morning, Mom. You all right? All right, all right. Hope everybody's having a great start to the day. It's now time for a financial tip. We are heading to the end of the month. We are close to the end of September. It's now time for a financial tip. You might need one. Brought to you by First Citizens. We put you first.
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0: stars on it.
1: Oh yeah, put some miles on it. You're on Star 947 HD, yo. Happy Monday morning. All right, fellas, let's talk about it. Let's talk about it, fellas. 114 out of 115 charges for Manchester City. Oh boy. We saw it coming. It's been coming for a while, right? We just didn't know what the verdict was going to be. But now that we have an official verdict, what do you believe should be the punishment? Lots of people coming out and talking about what they think it should be. I just read what Thierry Henry said the punishment should be, and I kind of have to agree, right? If they have been found guilty of 114 charges, you gotta strip them titles. You gotta strip them titles, right? That means Manchester United, Liverpool, and Arsenal are due for some Premier League titles, if you ask me. What about the Ballon d'Or for Erling Haaland? Is that in question now? What about all of Erling Haaland's achievements? Do individual accolades fall under this punishment? Of course, the team should be punished. They should be fined. They should maybe get relegated, right? They should even be a points deduction as well. But all that they have achieved, I mean, hey, what's going on? Remember, in the Premier League, is the top four or top five teams qualify for the Champions League? What about the teams that finished 6, 7, 8, and 9? Right? Everybody would now be pushed up. So those that went to the Europa League should have been in the Champions League. Those that went to the Conference League should have been in the Europa League. If you ask me, everybody could sue Man City, you know. Because everybody lost money because of their actions. Everybody in the league, it was a kind of trickle-down effect. I don't know how they're going to treat with these charges because it's too much. It's too much. People talking about banning them from football altogether. It's too much. And again, like I said, how does that affect the individual accolades as well? Is Erling Haaland's debut season, when he broke the English Premier League scoring record, is that now tarnished? By the way, how did Manchester City buy Erling Haaland for $60 million? How is that even possible? Allegedly, earlier, they were offered over $100 million plus Tammy Abraham, and they turned it down. But yet they accepted $60 million from Manchester City. Olha, Israel Bacchanal. Israel Bacchanal. Lots to uncover. Apparently, allegedly, Erling's dad was paid $35 million as an agent fee. Oh, boy.

0: Watch me, corruption everywhere. I don't understand why they can't just do things good, boy. Why they can't just do things right? I don't understand. Corruption everywhere. Way, boy. Anyway, that's enough about that. It's time for this.
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1: 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Give it to yourself. It's now 8:30 a.m. The grieving family of an 18-year-old Princetown man who was fatally shot during a home invasion in Freeport have said they are still trying to understand how he became involved in the crime. Javon Hamilton was killed last Thursday evening after four masked intruders entered a home on McLeod Trace, where an off-duty prison officer opened fire. Hamilton's father, Victor Hamilton, apologized to the victims, stating that his son showed no prior signs of criminal activity, was employed, and had recently rewritten his CSEC examinations. In some other news, the CTO, the Caribbean Tourism Organization's State of Tourism Industry Conference 2026 will be hosted in Georgetown, Guyana from October 5th to October 9th under the theme Tourism Futures Smart, Sustainable and Inclusive. Guyana's President, Dr. Mohamed Irfan Ali, will deliver the keynote

0: address as tourism leaders, industry partners, researchers, media, and students examine the forces shaping Caribbean tourism. The week will feature high-level discussions on airlift tourism, intelligence, technology, investment, and competitiveness. 28 people have been killed in two mass shootings hours apart in South Africa. The latest gun violence to hit the country. 18 people were killed when 8 gunmen stormed a bar close to Johannesburg, and 14 more were injured in a separate shooting in the early hours of Sunday morning. 10 people were killed outside an entertainment venue in a township near Cape Town, and a further 11 injured. More international news. Pope Leo XIV has urged Europe to draw from its Christian roots and traditions of dialogue to blunt the desire for domination driving today's wars. He made the comments earlier today as he wrapped up a visit to France. He also said that international law and international law continue the best antidote to the desire for domination, which lies at the root of every conflict. Today, relations between individuals and states are becoming increasingly uncivilized. Multilateralism. Didn't know that word. Gonzalo Ramos started up in place of Cristiano Ronaldo and scored the winner as Portugal made it back-to-back victories to start the UEFA Nations League title defense by beating Norway 2-1 in Oslo on Sunday. The 41-year-old Ronaldo was named among the substitutes for the first time for Portugal since a Nations League game against Scotland in September 2024, and did not get onto the pitch as Portugal's coach looks to manage his minutes across an expanded international break. That's your trending stories, brought to you by Island Finance. Give it to yourself.
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0: week, right? You know what I mean? Not a short week this week. We don't have any holidays this week, so that means you have to go to work all for the whole week. Much love and salute to anybody working from home this week, maybe. But here we're going on. For the regular working crowd, big up yourself. This is a full working week, so make sure you're being productive this week. You know what I'm saying? Still talking about those 114 out of 115 charges for Man City. Biggest news from the weekend. Crazy. What will be the impact on the league? I spoke earlier just now about all the other teams down the line that were affected. Can everybody sue Man City? We're hearing some talks about a $200 million going to the other big five clubs, Man United, Chelsea, Tottenham, Arsenal, Chelsea. Allegedly, we don't know. What do you think? What do you think would be fair? I'm not sure, you know. I'm not sure. Should they give back all those trophies? I feel so. It's tarnished. And what kind of precedent are you setting if they are not punished? That means anybody could just come and cheat and just, you know what I mean? Cheaters must be punished, people. I ain't care what nobody say. Anyway, you're on Star 947 HD, y'all. It's a happy Monday morning.
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0: Oh yes, people. It's a beautiful Monday morning. But we had a tough weekend. We had a tough weekend. We saw the loss of an icon, brilliant entertainer, master of his craft, all that good stuff. He will be missed. Of course, I'm talking about the late, great Slinger Francisco, a.k.a. the Mighty Sparrow. Rest in peace, brother. Condolences to his family. Of course, his music will live on forever and ever and ever. Kind words from our Prime Minister, as well as the Bayesian Prime Minister, Mia Mottley. Absolutely, people. Sparrow's contribution is absolutely priceless and will live forever. Long live the Mighty Sparrow. People, don't forget, let that be a reminder that you must put God first in everything you do every single day, because you never know when it's your time. Right? That's it for me, y'all. 10 minutes away from 9. Stay right here on Star 947 HD. Jace out.
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4: 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We are celebrating roast fish and the fish fry from G King at 139 Woodbrook Yard. 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

0: I don't wanna ever break away from you, or the light might go away. 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
1: 139 Woodbrook Yard has found another star. 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
1: Now time to take a look at those trending stories to the hour compiled by the OJ News team. So yesterday, you probably woke up to very sad news. Legend, icon, Mighty Sparrow has passed away. Slinger Francisco, popularly known as the Mighty Sparrow, has died at the age of 91. The news was shared by his daughter, Karen Francisco, on Sunday afternoon, who said that the Calypsonian died peacefully surrounded by family after a brief illness. In a Facebook post, she added, quote, "He was an institution in the entertainment industry, well admired for his skill and finesse as a singer, songwriter, and mentor, beloved by many. He was also a husband, father, grandfather, great-grandfather, life partner, and friend," end quote. The legendary calypsonian wrote more than 500 calypsos, produced over 70 albums,

0: and won 10 Calypso Monarch titles and 8 Road March crowns. Prime Minister Kamala Pasabusesa has extended condolences to the family of the mighty Sparrow on his passing. In a statement posted to Facebook, the Prime Minister said, "Sparrow was a true patriot and revered ambassador of Trinidad and Tobago's culture. Through his music, his wit, and his unmatched contribution to culture, he carried the spirit and stories of our people across the world. For decades, Sparrow has been part of the soundtrack of Trinidad and Tobago. His music made us laugh, made us think, and made us proud of who we are." Tributes continue to pour in following the death of the mighty Sparrow. Barbados Prime Minister Mia Motley also issued a statement on his passing. She said, "For 70 years, the mighty Sparrow has been woven into our Caribbean civilization. Listen to his recordings and you hear our history." Motley also noted that Calypso gave ordinary West Indians a voice, and he carried that voice to the world with incomparable genius. Born in Grenada and raised in Trinidad, Motley said he belonged to all of us. Facts, facts. Tens of millions of people across the northeastern U.S. have found themselves in the path of a powerful weekend storm, bringing coastal flooding, power cuts, travel chaos, and canceled stadium events. The nor'easter brought dangerous coastal flooding and beach conditions, strong winds and heavy rainfall to areas including New York City and Boston, and states of emergency have been declared in New York and New Jersey. Trinidad and Tobago's CONCACAF Nations League campaign suffered another major blow after falling 2-1 to the Dominican Republic at the Hazley Crawford Stadium yesterday. Despite Daniel Phillips giving the Warriors a 37-minute lead with a brilliant strike, goals from Marshall and Mourinho Diaz inside the 42nd and 50th minutes completed a second-half comeback for the visitors. Coming on the heels of Thursday's heartbreaking 3-2 loss to Haiti, the result leaves TNT winless at the bottom of Group A with their qualification hopes on thin ice. These stories trending now, compiled by the OG News team.
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Another heartbreak, another stressful situation. 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So this one is coming from Holly Mae Mueller. Yep, that's a full name. English singer giving us this one called Tell You That. She's only 29 and she hails from London, England.

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0: So did you get a chance to check out the VMAs? Everyone's talking about Taylor Swift's outfits. They're saying yes, yes, yes to the stylist. They're like, who's styling Taylor Swift for the VMAs? They need to continue. Did you all see her?
1: Don't need the buzz or the credit cards.
0: Or did you check out the VMAs at all? I saw Madonna receiving an award, and she spoke about how music that makes us dance brings us together just as much as football does.

The dangers of a super AI. Well, Bill Gates, yep, the one, the only, is not holding back in his bleak prediction about the future of AI and is claiming that the technology has the capability to eventually kill a billion people. There's a story on TMZ.com. You can check it out.

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1: It's 10:30 a.m. Let's take a look at those trending stories to the hour, compiled by the Ojo News team. With the details, I am Ashley. Both the opposition leader Penelope Buckles and former Prime Minister Dr. Keith Rowley have strongly condemned Prime Minister Kamala Prasad Bisesa's decision to reject future amendments proposed by the 9 independent senators. In a statement, Buckles argued that the dispute with the independent senators is part of a broader political agenda. She described it as an attempt to undermine the very essence of democracy. Meanwhile, Dr. Rowley said, quote, "This unwarranted, sustained, vulgar attack on the independent senators is to be condemned in the strongest terms, since it is the government's way of telling us that they are not prepared to be constrained or made to comply with the letter and spirit of our Constitution," end quote. The Caribbean Tourism Organization's State of the Tourism Industry Conference 2026 will be hosted in Georgetown, Guyana from October 5th to the 9th under the theme Tourism Futures, Smart, Sustainable and Inclusive. Guyana's President Dr. Mohamed Irfan Ali will deliver the keynote address as tourism leaders, industry partners, researchers, media and students examine the forces shaping Caribbean tourism. The week will feature high-level discussions on airlift, tourism intelligence, technology investment, and competitiveness. British police have arrested 5 men on suspicion of preparing an act of terrorism and explosives offences outside RAF Fairford, a military base in Western England that's operated by the US Air Force. 3 suspicious vehicles are being searched.

0: Information and Counterterrorism Officers are leading the investigation. They're also investigating whether Iran is behind a suspected bomb plot. And finally, Virat Kohli became only the second batter after Sachin Tendulkar to reach 15,000 ODI runs, achieving the milestone with an unbeaten century as India cruised to an 8-wicket victory over West Indies in the opening one-day international yesterday. Kohli struck 139 not out from 88 balls, and Shubman Gill made 110 as India chased down 296 with 50 balls to spare to take a 1-0 lead in the three-match series. Yep, India versus West Indies currently. The story is trending now, compiled by the Odia News team.
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Alex Warren coming in with another hit song, Fever Dream, taking us to 36 now after 10. So let's get back into what Bill Gates has been saying. Well, he was in an interview that released yesterday. Sunday's episode of Meet the Press, he told host Kristen Walker, that if its powers are abused and unchecked, AI could perform dangerous actions that would result in a death toll in the 10 figures. He admitted AI is certainly powerful enough to drive events that cause a billion deaths.

0: it's time to get inside the Starport for today, Monday, September 28th. I had to check two different electronics, you know, to make sure I have the date correct. Is it really the 28th already? Oh, jeez. All right. Almost the end of another month. We only have 3 more months till the end of 2026. So before we get into our Starport coming our way, courtesy Digicel, Real Connections, I just want to say congratulations going out to the showgirl herself, Taylor Swift. She won herself another award last night. Was it last night, boy? At the VMAs, whenever that was. I can't remember if it was Saturday or it was last night. But she won and now has won the most VMAs in history. And she also took home last night Video of the Year. And she dedicated the win to the ultimate showgirl, Dolly Parton. Yep, she did. So congratulations going out to Taylor for now becoming the most awarded artist at the VMAs. But here she is with her latest single that was released on Friday, Gone. And I was talking to Alan about it before he put it onto the system. I was like, did you see Taylor Swift's new song, Patient Zero? It was supposed to be like about a toxic ex and whatever, whatever. You know, a lot of people are actually saying, why is she going so much far in the past? She should be happy in her wedded bliss. But she also features Dakota Johnson in the video. Check out the video for Patient Zero, Taylor Swift.
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0: I think I should. So Taylor Swift dropped the music video alongside the single last Friday, Patient Zero, where she plays the ghost of a heiress who was poisoned by her husband, who's played by Colin Farrell. And she is, Taylor is, trying to warn his new wife, Dakota Johnson, who's played by Dakota Johnson, who, by the way, was sitting pretty next to her at the VMAs. Seems as though after doing the video, they got extra close, and now they're each other's dates, it looks like. Because I didn't see Travis at the awards next to Taylor. Maybe I missed that part, or maybe he went to a washroom break or something. I don't know. But I didn't see Travis at the VMAs. Taylor, though, collected her Best Video Award. But coming back to the video for Patient Zero, yes, she's trying to warn his new wife, Dakota Johnson, as he gaslights and emotionally abuses her. It's dark, twisty, jaw-dropping, beautifully filmed. And Taylor teased the plot literally 9 full months ago without anyone realizing. I don't know if you all saw the interview when the Grammy winner showed up on The Late Show with Stephen Colbert on Wednesday, December 10th. And she chatted about her obsession with audiobooks. She even spoke about her favorite plot elements, which in retrospect sound a lot like the narrative in Patient Zero. So yeah, check it out if you haven't already. The video for Patient Zero, love this one. Tay Tay, inside your Starport, coming away courtesy Digicel, real connections. 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

0: And don't forget, coming up at 11:30, we've got another news feed for you. We're going to talk about Cristiano Ronaldo. 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

Love, love, love this one. Coming in from Annabella, Monaco. Dancing by myself, taking us to 21 minutes now after 11. So inside the 11:30 a.m. newsfeed, we're going to also talk about the grieving family of an 18-year-old Princetown man who was fatally shot during a home invasion in Freeport. What they have said and what they're still trying to understand.

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1: It's now 11:31 a.m. Let's take a look at those trending stories to the hour compiled by our OG News team. With the details, I am Ashley. And of course, at this time, your news feed coming our way, courtesy Kiss Baking Company. The grieving family of an 18-year-old Princeton man who was fatally shot during a home invasion in Freeport have said they are still trying to understand how he became involved in crime. Javon Hamilton was killed last Thursday evening after four masked intruders entered a home on McLoy Trace when off-duty prison officer opened fire. Hamilton's father, Victor Hamilton, apologized to the victims, stating that his son showed no prior signs of criminal activity, was employed, and had recently rewritten his CSEC examinations. Officers of the Southern Division Task Force Area East have seized 3.182 kilograms of cannabis with an estimated street value of $159,000 during an operation in New Grand Princeton. According to the TTPS, officers acted on information from a confidential informant and proceeded to a bushy track along Farmers Trace, New Grand, near the Seventh-day Assembly Pentecostal Church. During the search, the officers discovered a large black plastic bag concealed beneath several sheets of galvanized material. The bag contained four sealed transparent packets and one plastic wrapping, each containing a quantity of cannabis. 28 people have been killed in two mass shootings hours apart in South Africa, the latest gun violence to hit the country. 18 people were killed when eight gunmen stormed a bar close to Johannesburg and 14 more were injured. In a separate shooting in the early hours of Sunday morning, 10 people were killed outside an entertainment venue in a township near Cape Town, and a further 11 were injured. Pope Leo XIV has urged

0: up to draw from its Christian roots and traditions of dialogue to blunt the desire for domination driving today's wars. He made the comments earlier today as he wrapped up a visit to France. He also said that international law and multilateralism constitute the best antidote to desire for domination, which lies at the root of every conflict. Today, relations between individuals and states are becoming increasingly uncivilized, he said. And finally, in some football news, in some UEFA Nations League news, Gonzalo Ramos started in place of Cristiano Ronaldo and scored the winner as Portugal made it back-to-back victories to start their UEFA Nations League title defense by beating Norway 2-1 in Oslo on Sunday. I wonder if Haaland played for Norway in that Sunday game, boy. But the 41-year-old Ronaldo was named among the substitutes for the first time for Portugal since the Nations League game against Scotland in September of 2024 and did not get onto the pitch as Portugal's coach looks to maintain and manage his minutes across an expanded international break. The story is trending now, compiled by the OG News team, coming our way courtesy Kiss Baking Company.
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there are many stories, I'm sure, that are going to be popping up surrounding the death of an icon, a slinger, Francisco the Mighty Sparrow. Yeah, the passing of the icon brought tributes from political leaders, cultural organizations, entertainers, even sports figures across Trinidad and Tobago and the wider Caribbean yesterday and today. He passed away at the age of 91 in New York, surrounded by his closest people.

have some Rihanna, some Ray, some Jacku featuring Justin Bieber, maybe even some Masika to end the show today. But I just wanted to take a few moments to just read out some of the tributes made by other icons, other veterans in the calypso industry. I'm going to start off by saying what Crow Crow had to say about the Mighty Sparrow. So veteran calypsonian

West Dawn, Crocker Roland said, on Friday, when the Express called me about his medical condition, I did not want to check anything. I did not want to enter that space. It's surreal. I am still a little numb. He was a great man. He showed me the road to do it. I did not disappoint him. As a small boy, my parents would pay to see him at Sparrow's Hideaway. I ended up clashing with him on the big stage. I'm looking at his photo on my wall at Buenos Aires. It's a sad day for Trinidad and Tobago and the cultural fraternity. Kenny De Silva, former National Carnival Commission chairman and Port of Spain businessman, he said he was a wonderful Calypsonian and a talented singer. There are not enough superlatives to describe his illustrious contribution. Many years ago, I did a show called Kings Go Forth with Sparrow and Desperado Steel Orchestra at Trinidad Hilton, St. Anne's. It was sold out. Uncle Crazy had this to say, Roger Gibbons begged me to get in. He got down on his knees and said, Kenny, please do something, of course. I squeezed him in. Hilton does have a few extra chairs. Women must be loved, honored, and appreciated. On the August day, I went out and brought 300 long-stemmed yellow roses for them. Sparrow had the pleasure of distributing a few to the beauties, said Uncle Crazy. So many had to say, I'm just reading through some of the tributes that Trinidad Express released today. Mavis John, a songstress Mavis John had to say about Sparrow. She said, I am feeling sad. We have lost a big one. I am just in a space where I am happy he made a huge contribution, but overwhelmed we have lost an icon. He has given us a wealth of music. He was a talent. Terry Lyons had this to say, reigning Calypso monarch, by the way. Terry Lyons said, I want to extend condolences to the family. He will be remembered. We must continue to acknowledge the contribution he has made to the Caribbean. Even though it's sad, there's a lot to celebrate. She is so right about that. Still so much to celebrate. 500 songs. How many albums? He gave us so much for lifetimes to come. The Mighty Sparrow.

Oh man, here's hoping you had a great weekend though. Maybe you all cheered a lot, and this one bringing back some memories of all the memories made. But no, we're inside another new week and also the end of September 2026. Leaving y'all with these words, maybe you didn't get what you wanted because you deserve more. Maybe you didn't get what you wanted because you deserve more. Think about that. Love you guys. Until tomorrow, God willing. Alan Gray, hopefully he's up next at noon. Just about 10 minutes away from 12 o'clock. Love you guys. Enjoy the rest of your Monday with us here on Star. Yeah, yeah.

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0: out of you.
1: Well, that's Kygo, Khalid, Griffin. There's so much to love about that song. Save My Love for Somebody Else. 20 minutes after the hour. Good afternoon, Trinidad, Tobago. The world of Ojo, how are you doing today? A wet Monday afternoon. I don't know, on this side, we're having some good rain. How about you? Let me know in the Star Chat. You can send a voice note and WhatsApp messages, 777-4947. Always happy to hear from you. We're here for 3 hours of good music, good company, lots of information along the way. Keep it right here on the Star. How was your weekend? Have a good one. Enjoyed yourself. So nice to have you back on a Monday afternoon. Alan in your company. Newsfeed coming at half the hour, keeping you up to date about all that's happening in and around your world. So keep it right here on the Star. Ariana Grande up next, also on the way. Look out for Dominic Fike and a whole lot more. 947 HD. We're the Star.

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1: These are stories making headlines around the world. With the details, I'm Alan. Good afternoon. Police will carry out public destruction of narcotics that have been seized during its operations. The media have been invited to witness the event at 7:30 tomorrow morning at the Kearney cremation site. The narcotics to be destroyed are associated with matters handled by the Eastern, Northeastern and Southern Divisions, as well as a Special Investigations Unit. Top cop Alistair Guerrero will be a witness to the destruction of the narcotics. The Coast Guard detained three foreign nationals and seized what they described as compressed plant-like materials during the early hours of this morning when they intercepted a pirogue in the Gulf of Paria. International news. Plans for a data center, which could have been built meters from people's homes in a suburb of Sydney in Australia, have been scrapped following intense pushback by campaigners. The data center was being developed by Goodman Group, Australia's biggest property company, and would have seen it construct a 90-megawatt facility. The dispute captures a wider disagreement in Australia over the role of data centers. In some tech news, Apple have been ordered to pay $5.7 billion in damages after a jury in the United States found it had used another firm's tech without permission. Audio firm Tactian Technology claimed in 2021 that Apple had infringed two of its patents for haptic systems, which are built in devices like the iPhone and Apple Watches. Apple said it had not used Tactian's vibration tech and would appeal the verdict. And finally, some football news. Ezri Konsa and Nico O'Reilly are both doubts to play in England's Nations League match against the Czech Republic tomorrow. The pair were the only two members of the England squad to miss training this morning. So there you go. That's everything that's trending this hour. 947 HD. That's our newsfeed.
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0: Roast Fish Champion, but that is for you to decide. We are celebrating Roast Fish and the Fish Fry from G King at 139 Woodbrook Yard. Yes.
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0: Another street vendor is on the rise at Woodbrook Yard. 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
1: Lord, how I love up this country. 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

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That's just how I do the sauce and the spill. These

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1: These are stories making headlines around the world. With the details, I'm Alan. Good afternoon. Chief Justice Ronnie Budusing leaves the country tomorrow to attend the opening of the new law term in England, scheduled for Thursday. While there, the CJ will meet with the senior judges of England's Supreme Court, as well as the Judicial Committee of the Privy Council. Here at home, Justice Prakash Musai will act until the CJ's return on Sunday. A 44-year-old miner has been arrested in Guyana after approximately 36 pounds of suspected cocaine were discovered concealed inside frozen fish when police intercepted a motor vehicle at East Bank Demerara. A search of the vehicle's trunk led to the discovery of two bags containing frozen fish, in which 15 parcels of cocaine were concealed. Florida health authorities have declared a local state of emergency over dengue fever. The Florida Department of Health has reported 190 local acquired cases and one death. The majority of cases come from those who have recently traveled to at-risk regions around the world, including the Caribbean, Central America, South America, Southeast Asia, and the Pacific Islands. Head coach Derek King said his team played well in the CONCACAF Nations League match, which they lost 2-1 to the Dominican Republic at the Hazley Crawford Stadium on Sunday evening. Speaking at a post-match news conference, Mr. King said the team created chances but did not finish. Trinidad and Tobago will travel to Curaçao on Thursday with Wayne Frederick II, who received a red card, as well as midfielder Daniel Phillips, who was shown a red card by Grenadian referee Ryan King following the final whistle for dissent. And still in some football news, Real Madrid and Barcelona are looking at Manchester City striker Erling Haaland due to uncertainty created by the case surrounding City's financial rules breaches. The club is facing a points deduction severe enough to cause relegation, which could also raise major questions over the future of key players, including Haaland, who currently has around 8 years remaining.

0: his contract at Manchester City. 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

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Louis Tomlinson. You know who that is, right? Yes, you do. The Observer is the name of the song. 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
6: Hearing is major traffic issues on the roads. 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

Benny, where's Camusho? 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Have a good one. 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

and you are probably feeling that kind of fever as you're stuck in rainy afternoon traffic inside your cruise control Monday, September 28th, 2026. Long game. On the cusp of heading into Q4 of 2026. Ain't that something?

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1: Brought to you this hour with the kind compliments of the Kiss Baking Company. Following up on a news release from the TT Coast Guard, the Ministry of Defense has confirmed that three Venezuelan nationals were detained when a vessel, the TFV-1231 Champion, was intercepted in the Gulf of Paria. The vessel was southwest of Barrancones Point, which is in the Gulf of Paria, with the closest land point being Waterloo and Brickfield. The Coast Guard found 11 crocus bags of what is yet to be confirmed as marijuana. Police will carry out public destruction of narcotics that have been seized during its operations. The media has been invited to witness the events at 7:30 tomorrow morning at the Carony Cremation site. The narcotics to be destroyed are associated with matters handled by the Eastern, Northeastern, and Southern Divisions, as well as the Special Investigations Unit. Top Cop Alistair Guevaro will be a witness to the destruction of the narcotics. Defense lawyers across Jamaica are withdrawing their services from the country's criminal courts from today, escalating their dispute with the government over mandatory minimum sentences under the Firearms Act, with a minimum sentence of 15 years. The lawyers argue that the regime does not allow judges sufficient flexibility to consider the circumstances of individual cases. Tropical storm Hanna formed in the Atlantic Ocean today, and forecasters said it isn't threatening land. The storm was located about 1,400 kilometers east-northeast of Bermuda and was moving east, according to an advisory from the Miami-based National Hurricane Center. The storm comes as the Atlantic hurricane season has been unusually quiet this year due to a strong El Nino, which disrupts storm formation over that ocean. And in sport, new Philadelphia 76ers forward LeBron James, when questioned by reporters today, said he's open to whatever the team needs from him to win. LeBron entertained questions from reporters while wearing his new uniform at the 76ers media day today. He is prepared to do whatever his team wants, and noted that the luxury of his game is that he can do everything, literally. And that puts a wrap to this hour's news feed inside Cruise Control, brought to you with the kind compliments of the Kiss Baking Company. Stay tuned for your next news feed coming up in approximately 1 hour's time. I'm Paris. Good afternoon.
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And yeah, there's some droplets out there, but it's still kind of humid. And if you're working out or just trying to get through Port of Spain or Chaguanas or wherever you're stuck in traffic, and you happen to be on foot and you're trying to get to some public transportation, remember, through every workout, walk and drop of sweat, you lose what you need most. Gatorade Zero helps replenish what you lose with zero sugar, keeping you hydrated and ready for whatever's next. Grab yours from our parlor on the way right now. Gatorade, is it in you? Good afternoon, Selena. Good afternoon, Judith and Kizzy as well at Rio Claro Presidential Insurance. Nice to hear from you as always. And good afternoon to the listening satellites in the form of Heroes and Chans and Republic Bank Rio Claro as well. Be sure to hit me up in the Star Chat at 777-4947. I'm looking forward to hearing from you. Who am I? I'm Paris, your afternoon drive time companion. All the way into the sunset. More of your favorites coming up as we're about to head into another hour of your Cruise Control Monday.

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inside another hour of your Cruise Control Monday. Have you recovered from the weekend sufficiently? The long weekend, wink wink? Or are you still on it?

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1: 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Good afternoon to Bina, Lily and Ashes. Thanks as always for the positive vibrations. Be sure to hit us up in the Star Chat at 777-4947 as we look forward to your favorites from Chappelle Roan, Olivia Rodrigo, a little backtrack from Alice Merton, and more, all before your news feed to the hour, which is coming up closer to the bottom of the hour. Your star pod is on the upswing. All your favorites, all. Meantime, if you're hungry, you've delayed lunch since noon, don't ask me why you would do that. Maybe you need to check these people out.
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0: 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Check out the Falls social media pages and mall posters for more details. This promotion runs until October 15th. That's just now, huh? And is NLCB approved. Get on it. We're getting on some stories for you that we're going to reveal to you soon. A couple favorites before that. First, these.
1: My parents' generation grew up with Royal Castle.

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1: 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Are you heading to Barbados for vacation or work? Well, re-energize, refuel at

Watching the sun set works well too. That's coming up in an hour or so. All the

The Port of Spain City Corporation secured an interim injunction against an unauthorized development on Arpita Drive on the Woodbrook Estate. The interim injunction restrains the respondent from continuing, carrying out, or permitting any further building, construction, or engineering works on the leased lands. Port of Spain Mayor Chenua Alain, who did not identify the location in his Facebook post, said the action seeks to ensure that development in Woodbrook is mutually compatible with the community. ExxonMobil could drill an exploration well in Trinidad and Tobago's ultra-deepwater TTUD-1 block in late 2027 or early 2028. The seismic data that has been acquired will be processed by the end of this year. The revelation came from John Ardill, ExxonMobil's vice president and head of global exploration. He said the company was advancing work on TTUD-1 faster than it had during the early stages of its Guyana campaign. The Trump administration today announced it is revoking the visas of 27 Latin American officials, former officials, and their families, including Bolivia's attorney general, over accusations of corruption. The officials and their families come from Bolivia, Colombia, Ecuador, and Peru, all nations with right-leaning leaders friendly with President Donald Trump. Those leaders have complained that many of those targeted by the visa revocations were hindering their efforts to fight crime. Back at home, Chief Justice Ronnie Buru Singh leaves the country tomorrow to attend the opening of the new law term in England, scheduled for Thursday. While there, the CJ will meet with senior judges of England's Supreme Court, as well as the Judicial Committee of the Privy Council. Here at home, Justice Prakash Musai will act until the CJ's return on Sunday. Finally, in sport, head coach Derek King said his team played well in the CONCACAF Nations League match, which they lost 2-1. To the Dominican Republic at the Hazley Crawford Stadium on Sunday evening. Speaking at the post-match news conference, King said the team created chances but just did not finish. TNT will travel to Curaçao for Thursday's match without Wayne Frederick, who received a red card, as well as midfielder Daniel Phillips, who was shown a red card by Grenadian referee Rion Radix following the final whistle for dissent. And that puts a wrap to this hour's news feed inside Cruise Control. Stay tuned for your next one coming up in approximately 1 hour's time. I'm Paris. Good afternoon.

0: is the end. We're celebrating the roast fish at Woodbrook Yard. G King's the fish master. 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Fresh fish, never frozen, from Shodu to Maracas, Paria to Toku, from the sea to your box at Woodbrook Yard. 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When you see kingfish and red snapper sliding on the okra, this is G King's, the fish master, transforming your roast fish box into happiness at the yard. And if you love heat, drizzle that with the lime pepper. 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

Here's hoping that that's how you're feeling inside the sunset hour of your cruise control Monday. Yeah, it's Monday, but who says that you can't feel a little luxe? Especially if you're a Libra. Good afternoon to the Libras locked on. Your favorites are coming up. Like this one. Although, we really feel like we could use a whole lot of wins.

And in these days of Super El Nino, you really need to treat yourself better. How does that meme go? Treat yourself like a data center. Drink lots and lots of water. Take up lots of space. Garner the attention of city councils. Make lots of unnecessary noise. Well, for the better, of course. Seriously, though, bear this in mind, especially if you're going to work out. Every drop of sweat tells a story of effort. But when you sweat, you lose electrolytes. Gatorade Thirst Quencher replenishes what sweating takes out, fueling your hydration so you can get back in the game. Stay hydrated with Gatorade. Is it in you? Your favorites are coming up, including Liz's favorite. Where is Liz? Good afternoon to you in case you're locked on. And of course, your newsfeed is coming up closer to the bottom of the hour.

0: We're celebrating the roast fish at Woodbrook Yard. 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

0: you probably need to bubble in that traffic jam. You got more of your favorites coming up as your news feed is 11 minutes away.
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2: Brought to you this hour with the kind compliments of the Kiss Baking Company. The Ministry of Defense has confirmed that three Venezuelan nationals were detained when a vessel, the TFV-1231 Champion, was intercepted in the Gulf of Paria. The vessel was southwest of Barrancon Point, which is in the Gulf of Paria, with the closest land point being Waterloo and Brickfield. The Coast Guard found 11 crocus bags of what is yet to be confirmed as marijuana. The Port of Spain City Corporation secured an interim injunction against an unauthorized development on Arapita Drive in Woodbrook. Port of Spain Mayor Chinua Alain, who did not identify the location in his Facebook post, said the action seeks to ensure that development in Woodbrook is mutually compatible with the community. Further afield, Florida health officials have declared a local state of emergency over dengue fever. The Florida Department of Health has reported 190 locally acquired cases and one death. The majority of cases come from those who have recently traveled to at-risk regions around the world, including the Caribbean, Central America, and South America. 7 years after becoming the second highest grossing film ever, Avengers Endgame returned to the number one spot at the box office in a victory lap for Marvel and an appetizer for the upcoming blockbuster Avengers Doomsday. Second place went to Zach Cregger's reboot of Resident Evil,

0: close race for third place, Heart of the Beast, came out just ahead of Prime Time. And finally, a Nigerian dancer is attempting to dance non-stop for 7 days in order to set a new world record. Benjamin Daniel, known as Ben Dancer, is aiming to dance for 168 hours, 41 hours longer than the current record for the longest individual dance marathon. Young people have been gathering in recent days to cheer him on at Freedom Park in Lagos, filming his every move and dancing along from behind the barriers. And that puts a wrap to this hour's news feed and a wrap to the news for the day, brought to you with the kind compliments of the Kiss Baking Company. I'm Paris. Good afternoon.
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mundane, a masterpiece. Oh my, my, oh my, my love. I take one look at you, you're taking me out.

Another street vendor is on the rise at Woodbrook Yard. G King's, the fish master, the king of the fish fry. The G King's fish and chips should be labeled comfort food. Local fresh fish, red snapper and kingfish, never frozen. We celebrate the fish fry at Woodbrook Yard. The fish and chips is chunk of kingfish. The shark and bake filling a whole box. Seeing is believing. The taste is the truth. This fish and chips is not from London, not from New York. This is made with fresh local fish, prepared with Trimbago flavor. The fumes from the

0: 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This, my friend, is fish and chips. Local fish, local pride, great taste. 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

0: 139 Woodbrook Yard has found another star. 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

0: is celebrating the roast fish at Wood Brookyard. G King's, the fish master. 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I truly feel it's time to crown the new champion of roast fish, G King's the Fish Master. 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

0: 139 Woodbrook Yard has found another star. G King's is the fish master taking street level vending into an art that is amazing to taste and beautiful to experience. 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Roast fish, shrimp, lobster. The roast fish box with the okra, breadfruit, cassava, and purple sweet potato. 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Yes.
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